inside the soul of this emotion and see if they can awaken some kind of pain in their minds. 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

0: 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Das Superfly Album der Woche. Artist
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0: 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We love music.
3: 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Yeah.

0: 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Das Superfly Album der Woche. Artist
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0: Das Superfly Album der Woche. We love music.

been coquette for show a little bit, some they call me vanilla child. But you know that don't mean my world to me, cause baby name can't crap my style. I love you kicking and bus collared greens, a little hot Walter cornbread. I love you too, cat daddy, but don't you let that go.

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1: 1-2-1-2, what it do? Back without a clue. You're inside the Death Row Review. I'm your host with the most. And we're gonna end this 2024 with a bang. I want you to lay back and enjoy yourself. All you roller skaters out there, grab your skates and get ready for a trip.

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Oh, hey, how you doing? I feel kind of silly doing this, but this is the waitress from the coffee house on 39th and Lennox. You know, the one with the braids? Yeah. Well, I see you on Wednesdays all the time. You come in every Wednesday.

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Yeah. So what day did you say?

0: 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Artist
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I'm a soldier, yes, you know. I'm a soldier, yes, my little. I'm a soldier, yes, my little. Long time for a good. I'm a soldier, yes, you know. I'm a soldier, yes, my little. I'm a soldier, yes, my little. Long time for a good. I'm a soldier, yes, you know. I'm a soldier, yes, my little. I'm a soldier, yes, my little. Long time for a good. I'm a soldier, yes, you know. I'm a soldier, yes, my little. I'm a soldier.

Wap, wap, wap, wap, wap, wap, wap, wap, wap, wap, wap, wap, wap, wap, wap, wap, wap, wap, wap, wap, wap, wap, wap, wap, wap, wap, wap, wap, wap, wap, wap, wap, wap, wap, wap, wap, wap, wap, wap, wap, wap, wap, wap, wap, wap, wap, wap, wap, wap, wap, wap, wap, wap, wap, wap, wap, wap, wap, wap, wap, wap, wap, wap, wap, wap, wap, wap, wap, wap, wap, wap, wap, wap, wap, wap, wap, wap, wap, wap, wap, 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